giving them drugs, taking their lives away. Drugs, taking their lives away. Drugs, taking their lives away. Drugs, taking their lives away. Giving them drugs, taking their lives away. Drugs, taking their lives away. Drugs, taking their lives away. Drugs, taking their lives away. Giving them drugs.

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Can I walk it? 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Dolce come dolce la primavera, sweet like springtime is. Tutta gentilezza anima e cuore, with all heart really.

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Please don't ask if you'll see me again. I didn't tell you, but I changed my name. Some things sound better

0: Do you like music?
1: Sure.
0: In that case, you're gonna love this. I was into these dudes before anybody. Partied with them all the time.

0: some plumber from Brooklyn could be sat at the next stool, and some other guy, you know, a movie maker from Hollywood could be sat on the next stool. I mean, it just, that can happen. Here it just doesn't. The nightlife, which some people really think is terrific. I mean, obviously somebody's really sold the idea, haven't they? What's that? Did I tell you a story? I'll tell you a story. Do you know Eric Burden?
1: Yeah.
0: The animals. Well, it was on, I think it was on a television program. I told you a story, did I? Of, now, I mean, he's a musician in London, isn't he? And we were talking about America, matter of fact. He said he didn't like it really at all. And he told me this story as a story against America. And he said he was in New York, and he was with a policeman, you see, a cop. I suppose it's a bit different from his singer, and he thought people might attack him or something. But anyway, they went in this bar, and there was music playing, you see, there was a jukebox. And the cop said to the guy behind the bar, "Can you dance in here?" And they said, "Sure." So he hung up his gun and started dancing with a girl, you see. And Eric Burden said, this was terrible. He said, that cop is the sort of cop who'd take a backhand and, you know, money and this, that, and the other. And he thought it was terrible. Well, I thought it sounded marvellous. I mean, really, it's kind of like an ideal for a musician. I said it simply proved there are more art lovers there. He was affected by the music when he went in the bar. And the idea of him hanging up a gun, I thought was terrific. But he thought it was terrible. Well, I suppose, I mean, in a way, maybe lots of other people in London would think that situation was terrible, if he did, would they?

Good morning. Where would you like to go today? As you have not specified a destination, I have selected John O. Boats. At what speed would you like to travel? As you have not expressed a preference, I have chosen 70 miles per hour.

Good morning. Where would you like to go today? As you have not specified a destination, I have selected Land's End. At what speed would you let

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The people aren't important. Whoever said they were? No, that's a modern idea. 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

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Who us? Yes, us. 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

0: Debbie, there's a San Francisco cop in there picking her up. He's taking her back. Go tell Pete, huh?
1: I'll take it. You, right? A 30-30 or 30-06. Lawrence M. Powers. I'm going to sign it now. Lawrence M. Powers.
2: Hey, Lawrence. Lawrence?
1: Yeah.
2: Is this a friend of yours here?
1: Oh, yes. You're too funny. You're very funny. $200 for both of you.
3: We gotta go.
1: $200, right?

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Oh, these

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1: When I grow up, I want to be a poet, creating flesh from phrases and breaking thresholds with metaphor gauges. You see, I'm no stranger to gunplay. In fact, I've seen bodies shook and solemn even during funerals on Sunday. I've seen dreams deferred as many times as I've seen kids wish upon them. Little boys in the hood are all scared of heights.

Laugh 6. Philip Page is 5. By day 4, I'm trying to figure out what happened to Monday. On day 3, I reminisce on day 6. Day 2, I disappear only to return as vibrant as the 4th of July with the visions of my mind so booming that even a deaf person has no choice but to listen to my dreams.

0: objects still being formed. Unfathomable reality perceived as fantasy.
1: I've been told that I talk in my sleep, that I don't count sheep. Instead, I count the number of stars who have ascended to the sky. This is no longer fallacy. This mind is now loaded, and I got a tongue full of clips, a heart full of ammunition, and a fist full of Malcolm X Little. I dreamed for four little girls whose crowns were blew up into shrapnel, for a 14-year-old boy who was lynched before he knew how to spell freedom, for Medgar Evers, Jimmy Lee, and that teen in Tuskegee. I dreamed for me.